0: todas partes. Ponte Exa FM 93.3.
1: Here's my key, philosophy. A freak like me just needs infinity.

You want it? Look at you, cool guy, you got it. I see the parties and diamonds. Sometimes when I close my eyes, 6 months of torture, you sold to some forbidden paradise. 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